5454 Shelford Road. RP surviving an autistic child left their house. RP took them back to the address. Parents are not answering the door. Child has now locked herself in the father's car.

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1: Clear. Does she have the child with her then?
0: RP could not advise that.
1: Clear. I'm gonna go to the original address just to see where the child is.
0: Clear.

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0: 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Our PD has video footage of skateboarders scratching at the freshly cleaned railing. She's wanting to make a report.

0: Benton Township Fire Department, Brush 5, Dismantle EMS, respond to 1960 North Hillcrest Drive, 1960 North Hillcrest Drive, short fall, 40-year-old male, conscious and breathing, unknown exactly what happened. RP is not able to get to him. He is either pinned by a mattress, unknown if he is injured at this time. 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Subject clear, 2022.
1: 37.
0: Go ahead.
1: Medic 37 is going
0: to
1: attack
2: 1. Okay. 37, what's your location? We're on North 6.
1: 5.
0: Engine 5.
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0: 9.
2: Central 36 is in route, moving attack on
0: that. 36.
2: Central 22, all going route.
0: Sound clear, 22.
4: Central 5.
0: 5.
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0: 701 Hillcrest Road, Hillcrest Drive, both show the same on our 1960 Hillcrest Road. It's going to be right by Coolidge Drive.
1: Okay, that is Hillcrest Road. Hillcrest Drive is actually through Hillcrest Park.
2: 36 on the
0: I'm clear.

0: Central, are they inside?
1: Affirmative. 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She can let someone in.

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1: Medic 36.
0: Just information. 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
0: Right, right.
1: Clear. 22.
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0: 10-4.

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0: 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What's your system on?
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0: 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Are you receiving?
1: Are you available? 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
1: And you can mark me K. Do you have a phone number for that person that called that in?
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1: Thanks. You can put me on.

0: says, well, I can't remember if she said you were going to send me that number, but I can see it in the call. That's fine.
1: No, I'm clear. I sent it to you.
0: Sorry. Sorry, one. I'm going to turn down here real quick. Live traffic, 10-9. I can run out there and talk to her real quick. Ten four.

Fayetteville Fire Department Rescue 18, Good Samaritan EMS, respond to 324 West 10th Street, 324 West 10th Street, 63-year-old male, conscious and breathing, experiencing chest pains, TAC-1 assigned, TAC-1 Central Clear, 2043.

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TAC 1 is assigned, TAC 1 Central Clear 2047.

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0: Referencing animal, it's not any type of distress. Just appears to be pregnant and a stray.
1: Clear path forward to caller's information. They might be calling them.
0: Yeah, 4, she just received a call.
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0: Good Samaritan EMS, Vincent Fire Department, Engine 2, New Jersey on it. 619 North 2nd Street, 619 North 2nd Street, Department 2 for a 68-year-old female. Advising she has a headache, also having pain in her back and her legs. It's going to be a fine since the 4 to 6:50. 2056.
1: To 37.

0: 37's in round on 8.
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0: Benton Fire Department, Ladder 3, Good Samaritan EMS. 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She advised she did previously have an anxiety attack. She's not sure if this is what that is. TAC 8 is assigned, TAC 8, Central Clear 2059.
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1: 37.
0: Yes, you're calling back. Confirm the address.

0: It's going to be 617.
1: 0617. To the right, it's in apartment 2. Engine 2, Burton, go to the house. To the right, 619, apartment 2.

0: 37.
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0: Correct.

0: had a 911 hang up. It came from North Ott Road between Piper and Vilwalk in a field, kind of smack in the middle. Attempted to call back, times two, voicemail's not set up, sent a text message, nothing back.
1: Clear.

0: 4225. So information, I just received another 911 hang-up from the same number.
1: Main 23 is around.
2: Central 22. Is it still pinging in the field?
3: It just bounced off the tower.
2: Clear, so we don't have an actual ping on it.
3: Negative, it's not bringing in and staying on long enough for us to get an exact address.
2: Yeah,
0: 4225, the first time he called in, it did stay on long enough to give me that North Ott location.
2: I'm clear.

0: Central 22. I wasn't clear if you heard anything on the phone whenever the call stayed through.
1: The first time, all I heard was background noise, maybe vehicles. I'm not sure.
0: 10-4. Do you think possibly it could be coming from Duke?
1: I'm not sure.
0: Clear.

0: 4225. 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And that's it.
1: Clear. Thank you.

0: 246 Central.
1: Good.
0: I have a female wanting the officer to check her about her harassment so she can file a protection order later.
1: Clear.

0: Negative.
1: Okay, 4, we drove the area and I stopped and spoke to the residents at the only house that's out there on Hill Walk Road. Everything's 10-2 there, so unless we get any more calls, we're going to go 10-8.
0: I'm clear.

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1: Good.
0: Thompson Road and State Road 67, traffic hazard. Or please advising the sign, the end of Thompson Road for the bridge, is knocked over.
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0: 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If it's still open, you can close it out.

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1: Go ahead.
0: Can you text, please, regarding a hangout call we received?

0: City units in New Jersey born in the area. 28 East Hill Avenue received an admin line call. Female stated that she needs officers sent over there. Hung up, called back multiple times and sent messages, no answer.
1: Central 200-1041, I'm in route to Rio.
0: It's just information I have. One previous domestic there. Male does have mental health issues and that there's weapons on scene.
1: They're going to have EMS staged in the area.
2: 246. The male at that residence, at that residence is Elvis Cochran. He does have firearms.
1: 5-4. What do you look like?
2: Older male, probably in his 70s. Heavier set, white hair. Does have some anger tendencies.
1: 10-4. Central at 28 East Rio, correct?
0: Correct.
1: Good morning.

0: Central 200.
1: 200.
0: Clear, Roger.
1: I'm clear.
2: Just mentioned EMS Simpson Fire Department and Ladder 3. Need you stationed there, 28 East Real Avenue, 28 East Real Avenue. Her CPD had an unknown problem come in. Previous message at this residence. Text, it's going to be assigned to clear 2154.
0: Right now, the front door is open, screen door is closed. It's going to be this brick house with the porch light on.
3: 10-4.
0: Show the lights.
1: 25. Okay. You are extremely broken, but I did get that there was no damage to the signage.
0: Clear. I see Cochran at the front door now. 31, come up for somebody and keep lethal cover with us.

0: Central Battalion 1.
1: Battalion 1.
0: If you would, go ahead and add Battalion 1 to that call.
1: Okay.
2: And that, have you gotten a hold of that female caller again?
1: Negative.
3: It is Central Control referencing that. He's requesting they come up and check him.
1: Clear.
3: 37 East, we can secure it. It should be locked.
2: Central, 200.
1: 200.
2: Female complaint is not on the scene. If somebody could just try her every so often to see if she can meet us somewhere.
1: I just received 2 text messages stated, I got my daughter. They have 1032s and know where to stay. My phone is dead at any time.

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0: Evansville State, Greensburg County. Go for state. Do you have any troopers in the area of 41 southbound, going southbound at Columbia? This is CTV. They're currently behind a suspect vehicle involved in an armed robbery at Pleasant County.
1: The unit could break away and go meet her.
0: Vanderburgh County, it's going to be a negative. My closest is going to be in the Vincennes area. Vanderburgh County is clear, thank you.
2: We're here to speak to the other half.
0: I'm clear.
2: Central Wire 3 is available.

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1: Go ahead.
0: RP is going to be in a gray Nissan Pathfinder.
1: Denver.

0: What unit is going to meet the RP at the jail?
1: 247.
0: Clear. There may be a protective order in place between the RP and male here on scene. I don't know if it's been served or if it's been issued yet, but check into that at some point.
1: Good work.
2: I can get back to my vehicle jacket.

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Friends? 45, you get on that report to the bias. Clear.

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0: 247-200.
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1: Right.
0: Yeah, give me a call when you can. Kind of brief me on what's going on out there.
1: 10-4.

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0: Sandburn Fire Department, Rescue 15, Good Samaritan EMS. Respond to 208 North Bailey Street, 208 North Bailey Street.
1: For
0: unresponsive female, 22, possible overdose. Unknown what she might have taken, vomiting, foaming at the mouth, in the shower at this time. TAC 1 assigned, TAC 1, Central Clear, 22, 23.
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3: We're
2: going
3: to be around
2: Shamrock. Okay, 42-5.
4: What do you got?
3: Overdose.
4: Clear. I'm clear of this here. You're going to be going around.

0: This is AMS. Can you advise which unit acknowledged Bailey Street?
1: No, I'm clear.
2: Thirty-four.

0: units en route at this time. I believe the RP is administering a second dose of Narcan. Units en route to Bailey Street, information. I believe the RP is administering a second dose of Narcan at this time.
1: Point is clear.

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1: 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Rescue 15, go ahead.
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0: 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Still non-responsive female.
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0: We're getting ready to go 10-8. I seized this weapon here on scene. I'll explain later, but just you may make one more attempt to get her to go somewhere else. This is going to be a disaster down here.
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1: Okay.

Good Samaritan EMS, Benson Township Fire Department, Brush 5, need to respond to 3081 North Delaware Drive, 3081 North Delaware Drive, for a 63-year-old female, very sick, diabetic, also has lupus on the floor, rolled off the couch, stolen multiple times the last couple of days. Taxi is going to be assigned. Taxi is going to clear 2337-35.

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good Samaritan. You met Vincent Township Fire Department, Brush 5. Need to respond back to 3081 North Delaware Drive, 3081 North Delaware Drive, for 62-year-old female who fell off the toilet, can't get up to walk. She did advise she would like to go to GSH now. TAC 1 is going to be assigned, Central Clear, 0 hours, 58 minutes.

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1: Okay.
2: Medic and unit route to Delaware Drive, Rush 5.
1: You need to go pack one.
2: Medic unit to Delaware, Rush 5.
0: To the 37, go.
2: Are you medic truck?
0: Hey, firm.
2: If you would, go ahead and step it up. Station's unresponsive.
0: Before clear of the train.

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0: 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What did you say?
1: Okay.
2: Central Brush 5.
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1: Okay.
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0: City Unit, just information. We received another phone call from that female from earlier on 28 East Real Avenue.
1: Just information. It was an open line admin call only. I could hear a male yelling in the background, making threats. No other information. Could hear somebody whimpering.
2: And 436 will be out.
3: Go ahead.
4: I'm almost at Benjamin Lane. Give me a divert to Real.
3: Yeah, go ahead and divert.

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1: Got it.
0: You get more calls on loud bangs or explosions. I heard something from 501. It sounded like fireworks to me.
1: We heard it, Tim.

0: Check it out.
1: Yes, sir. 36, I don't know if you're close, but I am. I can pick that up. I'm clear. I'm with you. I'm reached out. Head that way. Clear, just 43. I can get fireworks going off now.

0: 236, are you ready?
1: Okay, we're on the call with a third caller. 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It sounds like they keep running into the house after they light off the fireworks.

0: 36. 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I believe it's coming from a white house at the corner with all the lights on. Maybe the west corner.
1: Units in the area for the fireworks. I had a caller by 729 North 5th Street, 729 North 5th Street. He said that male is running out, lighting the fireworks, and then running back into the house.

0: Looks like he's on the roadway now. 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
1: 10-9.
0: Mel just exited that house. He's headed southbound here. I don't know if you guys are around back or not.
1: I am. I'm on Shelby.

0: 36, have you made contact with him?
1: Out of residence, still.
2: I'm going to one at the front door. Was he in a male left?
0: Clear, was he on foot?
2: Right, he probably went down the alley. East down in the middle of the block here.
0: Clear, I have a flashlight here, but I'm not sure if it's you or if it's him, but he hasn't came to Shelby yet, so I'm in the alleyway.
2: 4, we got down here, he's not cooperative.

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1: 38, Alpha Lodge, you want 10-8 down here. The one male that was calling said the fireworks works off, disappeared. 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
0: And

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1: 236.
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1: Go ahead.
0: In the area of 509 East Scott Street, got a call about a group of males hooting and hollering and running up and down the street. And three individuals running towards the Walgreens.
1: Clear up in row. 37 in row as well.
0: 37.
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0: I couldn't tell from the back here. 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

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The RP from 509 East Scott Street just called and advised three males just walked past and cussed her out.

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1: 237.
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1: 22.

Vincent Fire Department, Engine 1, Good Samaritan EMS, respond at 1523 LaFont Street, 1523 LaFont Street, 57-year-old male, difficulty breathing, he is conscious, early stages COPD, TAC 8 is assigned, TAC 8, Central Clear 0647.

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0: Attention Region 3, Attention Region 3, statewide Amber Alert has been declared. Repeating, a statewide Amber Alert has been declared. The Hammond Police Department has requested the activation of Amber Alert from Hammond, Indiana, which is 163 miles northwest of Indianapolis. The victim, Lucas Bell, is a six-month-old black female, 22 inches tall, 16 pounds, black hair with brown eyes, last seen wearing a white shirt and brown pants. Was last seen Thursday, May 21st, 2026 at 4:20 a.m. in Hammond, Indiana, is believed to be in extreme danger. The suspect, DeAndre Sabs, is a 31-year-old black male, 6 feet, 2 inches tall, 208 pounds, black hair with brown eyes. Last seen wearing unknown clothing and driving a gray four-door Nissan sedan with unknown Illinois plates. If you have any information on this incident, contact Hammond Police Department or 911. Authority, M Police Department, State Police, Region 3, 0738.
1: Who is the first officer?

0: Central 190, 1038. Edward George David 179. We have Main Street next to Clark. Central 283, I'm 10A.
1: Clear.

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1: Washington Bell, 275, Edward Robert Gunn.

0: 42 12 central 12.
1: You can check the area of State Road 358 and bridge where the road closed. Davies County called over and advised that there's a silver car that they've seen sitting in the middle of the road, like it being possibly stalled out from the water. They advised it is out of the water, did not see anybody around. They did have to fix the barricades on their side because it looked like somebody had moved the barricades out of their way.
0: Yeah, well.

0: 19.
1: Maine and Richard Bauer, Municipal Plate 100993.
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0: Rapids, Samaritan EMS, Washington Township, Rescue 12, needed to respond to 801 North Vine Street, 801 North Vine Street in Bicknell. Their 51-year-old female is having severe back pain, unknown of the cause. TAC 1 will be assigned to the clear 758.
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1: Lieutenant 4, go ahead and stay on EMS. Fire department's going to stand by unless you need them, but they're not responding right now.
0: Clear. Is this in Bruceville? I think the page that they call this is Bruceville.
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0: Have you received an alarm, automatic fire alarm for Ben Finch University in the new health occupations building?
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2: I'm clear.
3: Traffic for Battalion 118.
1: Roger, checking. You're on scene there, is that correct?
3: We're pulling up now. We have nothing showing from two sides. We have alarm activation and strobes. Evacuation of the building. Stand by for further.

0: Looks like we have contractors working in that same room we had the problem with last time. They're cutting bricks.
1: Fire Creek, Walker now.
0: Page one, Walker now. Central Battalion 1.
1: Battalion 1.
0: Arriving on the scene, nothing showing from three sides on the exterior. Do you have evacuation? 273 will be establishing command. Battalion 1 will be out for investigation. Ladder 3, just go to your normal spot. Engine 2, go to connection. Engine 1, come up for manpower rescue 4, level 1 staging.
1: Clear.
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0: 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We'll be pulling into Lincoln, Frank Charles Mary, 779.
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0: headquarters for me.
1: Go ahead.
0: Fire panel says it's coming from room A100. However, the buildings, the room numbers are still mislabeled. We're still trying to locate the source of the smoke detector activation. 38.
1: Thirty-four, five. 38.

0: Indianapolis and get anything.
1: Negative, we got the alarm reset. Just check the rooms. We're unable to locate these that being mislabeled. See them.
0: Okay. I guess you can confirm with them. I believe they were supposed to go with Architectural Services to get the correct labeling. Is that my understanding?
1: Yeah, they were supposed to be working on them, getting it relabeled.
0: Okay, you got fours arriving. They clear to mark available.
1: Yeah, you have some mark available.
0: Correct for all scene, mark and available going in service.
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3: 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Everything 10-2-0, I'll be 10-8. Maintenance was on scene. That has been advised.
4: 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Central 234. I'll be 10-8.
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0: 2300 block of Main. Charles William, 5777.
2: 30 degrees south.
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0: State Marathon at Washington Mill Crossing. Union Victor Edward 410.
1: Sir.
2: Or 214 Central.
1: Go ahead.
2: Have a Ventec at 2244 East of Foxy Lane.

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0: Washington at Greg Park. TK 714 Ocean Ida at Lincoln.
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0: Martinsville King, David Adam Young, 994.
2: Yes. Yeah.

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1: Go ahead.
0: Hello?
1: To respond to the soccer field, got one tractor needing to go across the Memorial Bridge.
0: Where?

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0: Central Clear. Traffic stop, Washingtonville. There's his plate. Robert Nora, 6937.
1: Thanks.

0: Institute Nordista.
1: Holiday.
0: Yes. Central Medic 36.
1: Go ahead.
0: We're going to be en route to a show and tell at a local church for some preschoolers. Can you put us last out and create a special event, please?
1: Okay. You know what address you're going to?
0: I will advise, but I'm not 100% sure what it is.
1: And then when you get there, I'll look on the map. Just let me know.
0: Clear.

0: It's Miss Nina, since it's fire permit line of 3, is your responder 636 Brazilian Street, 636 Brazilian in Vincennes. A 59-year-old female having mild chest pain, as she's feeling itchy all over her body. Requested no lights or sirens. TAC 8 will be assigned to the clear 853.
1: Says assign that to rescue 4.
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0: Washingtonville. 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
1: Edward, Adam, Nora, 476.

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Amber Alert 003-2026, issued May 21st, 2026 on DeVea Lucas Bell, has been canceled as of May 21st, 2026, as requested by investigating agency. For further information on this cancellation, please contact Hammond Police Department, Authority and Police Department, State Police, Region 3-0908.

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1: 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Yeah.

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1: 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Adam Nora Boy, 684.
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0: Headquarters 11 traffic stop. Second red skeleton with a Nissan Rogue, occupied times one, no plate.
1: Go ahead.
0: No plate. They pull into the Phillips Summers parking lot.

road closure information. Chimney Pier Road will be closed from Fireman Road to Airport Road for most of today. The Knox County Highway, 928.

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2: Right, I got a 27 by Olin and a 28 by BIN.
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0: Central,
3: what do you have?
0: US 41, just north of Hart Street, have a truck with a trailer, and it's a dump trailer full of blocks that slid off the road. The bike is going to need something to swing back on the road. No injuries, just a slide off.
3: Okay, does he have a preference?
0: Negative.
3: Okay, 4212 will be around.
0: 4212.

0: Control, VS5. Is that in regards to Vigo?
1: That's correct, office. Panic alarm.
0: Alright, that's a false alarm. Thank you.
1: Definitely.

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1: 1412.
0: If you would, can you start a 1051 by rotation to that location?
1: Clear.
0: He's got a flat tire on the trailer. Otherwise, vehicles tend to.
1: Clear.
0: Go ahead.
2: Yeah, I got 10-6. Go over to the VIN number now.
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0: B11 Central.
1: Go ahead.
0: Okay, the VIN number shows a 2013 gray Nissan Rogue to a Tiana Stone out of Greenville, Indiana, and a Dina Blevins hyphen Stone out of Salem, Indiana. It's expired status as of 10/28/25. You're 27. Turns to Williams, female, out of Vincennes. She's a valid zero.

0: headquarters, hello.
1: Good.
0: Lieutenant, put on traffic stop. Written warning issued for improper display of license plate. She shall be paid for it.

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0: attention to Virginia Mass, Clinton, Fire, Engine 1. Need you to respond to 307 Johnson Square, 307 Johnson Square. For a 72-year-old female, advised she's having swelling in her face, having trouble breathing. Unknown of the reason. TAC A will be assigned to Central Clear 943.
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1: 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Two-thirty status.
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1: I got a juvenile issue in Edwardsport, 107 East Shipping, involving 16-year-old daughter and 15-year-old. Well, they've been physical with each other. Right now they're separated in different rooms.
0: Table.

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1: Entity, sir.
0: Fancy.
1: Okay.
2: Central 37 also.
1: Clear.

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1: 4217.

Central Medic 36. 36. You can mark as complete on the special detail. You can put us back in normal rotation. Thank you. Cliff. Okay.

0: Ray, Cardinal.
1: I had a gentleman with a red just take off on me.
2: Clear direction of travel.
1: He just went behind the 707 Bussing building.

0: 1531. I didn't catch that. What's he got? 19, what was his clothing description?
1: He had a flannel jacket on, long black hair. 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
0: Clear.
2: Ten four, we'll head up that way and switch out.

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0: I'm headed your way. I'm at Secondary now. Where do you need me to look?
1: If you just come to the annex, I can point you the direction of where he's at, where he went.
0: Dibble.
2: Clear.
0: He's running on Bustard. Stand by. Trying to run into a house. Ran into the house on 9th and Busford. /8:25, 9th and Busford.
1: Just information. Route of attachment with Wendy.
0: You did identify yourself with the RIT, correct?
1: Right.
0: If I could get another unit to meet me here at 8:25, please.
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1: 好，谢谢。
0: Anybody not out here can be tonight.
1: Okay, 4-6.
0: Fifteen, which one of the units are you in?
2: Top one.
0: Flash rider for 15, go ahead, please. Are you still inside in which unit?
2: Okay. 10, we're out front. We have no test.
0: 10-4, I'm coming back right in the front then.

0: 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I'll begin safety and training.
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1: We're going to be at 7th and Main. 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

0: 我慢你分钟。Hello, Farmer Court from Best Way to Illinois Fence.
1: 10-4. Do you want the trailer for that boat?

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1: Central
0: 15.
1: 14. Just FYI, Mr. Graper is arguing with me. I'll try and get the mileage of the it may be live.

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0: 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Your in custody time is 10:12, repeating 10:12.
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0: Just a medical alarm. Unable to make contact with the subject. Went ahead and just left out firing EMS for precautionary reasons.
4: Clear. 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
0: Okay.

0: Smith, AMSNC Fire Engine 1, need to respond to 1317 Church Street, 1317 Church Street. An 81-year-old male is having chest pain. Target will be assigned. Central clear 1027.
1: Engine 2 is clear on dispatch, in around 12 and Hart.

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Tac 6.

0: 1629 Old Wheatland Road, 1629 Old Wheatland Road in Vincennes, for a male patient with lung cancer is having trouble breathing. There is two nurses on scene. Pack 7 will be assigned. Central clear, 1029.
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0: 12.
1: 7, so that's flying off run 41 in Hart. The towing company requesting an officer. They need to file a report for the damage.
0: That's 14, I can take that.
1: Central, please.

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0: 1519. I'm going to go back to the 4V office at the moment. They're asking me to deal with a citizen back there. I've locked that entrance door for the moment.
1: Say that again.
0: The 4D office is asking me to assist them with a citizen. I've got that front door locked if anybody needs in.
1: Clear. 31, are you clear?
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We'll be now to get to Grant Hospital, Denmark. 936.

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1: Standby.

0: I'm being advised by my director to try running it as a commercial site. So I'm your municipal. 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
2: Going to be pulling into Kent Wells on Washington Avenue.
0: Yes.

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1: Medic 36.
0: We've arrived at Good Sam. Mark on cab.
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0: 1043, South County Towing called advised that a vehicle out of the roadway. The driver is with them. They'll meet at Knox County Towing.
1: 10-4.

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0: The Sickings and Willow. Pulling a Goodwill. Place got the Victor Boy 1167.
1: There.

0: 10 to 14. I contacted RP via TX. Mm-hmm. Took care of it. If you wouldn't, leave that card open so I can hear some notes. And I'll close it out. I'll also be 10-6 North Ox Intermediate for a little bit.
1: Fire. Do 30 steps.
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0: Would you be able to respond for a welfare check at 9154 North Schultz Road, 9154 North Schultz Road, a V up in Oaktown? The 86-year-old female that whenever the postmaster calls, she keeps answering her phone as 911. They're unsure of if she's needing help or what, but when they knock on the door, nobody answers.

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0: 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Station one, go ahead.
1: Just
0: for your information, 600 Nicholas fire panels down for about 2 or 3 hours.
1: I'm glad I received a call. Also, just for your information, you're the fire watch. I was ready to call 911 if you needed.
0: Okay.

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Number 11 and College 243 E. Edward D. David Z. Zebra.

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0: And then 1028, whenever you're ready.
1: Okay.
0: It looks like an Indian autism plate. Nora, George, 17.

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0: Correct, Foreman.
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0: Washington and McKinley, 429, Charles William X-ray.
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2: Quit.
1: Van Ralph has marked.
2: Sam.
0: Central.
1: Go ahead.
0: You respond to 606 Shirley Street. I'll be the Sunoco by Motel 7. They advise that somebody pumped their gas and ran off and didn't pay.
1: Central.

0: 4829, thank you.
1: V4A, burglar alarm. 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I'm going to attempt to reach the key holder now. 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
1: Yes, sir.
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0: 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They're going to pull out.
1: Thank you.
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0: 1:53.
1: Good. Could you check the alley that runs next to Thursday Church? Subject advisor, there's like a blockade or something that's missing, and there's a big drop off in the alleyway.
2: 10-4.
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0: 153-190. 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Can you add a call for that or send me that complaint information? 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
1: You got an address. 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
0: Should be that 200 block. I'm not sure what the address is. Thursday Church.
2: This is 43. 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My phone was disconnected. The first one was connected. 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I left a voicemail to give us a call back.
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0: 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Transport for sick person. 1206.
1: Central Medicare, you sick?
0: 36.
1: We're clear.
0: Copy.

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1: That's one. I had a little bit of an outsider.
0: We will check it out right now. Thank you.

0: is there traffic for Good Samaritan Hospital, Vincennes, Indiana? Good Sam, go ahead.
1: They are. They're on VHF irons.
0: This is Good Sam. Go ahead.
1: They're on the other radio, GSH.

0: Central 234. I'll be en route to that 911.
1: 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Some flex an elderly male. Sounds like he's working in the garage, putting him in the back garage area behind the house.
0: Clear.

0: McCormick Cardinal.
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1: No, I'm working on it now.
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1: Yeah, as soon as I get her fired back up, I'm going to come back up there. Get that trailer back in the water for me, please.
0: In for.
2: 34's arriving. What's the last four? 4401.

Central P34. Go ahead. Good night. Yes. Yeah.

He's out in the lot right now.

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0: You can respond to 512 Willow 3, 512 Willow 3, be the cash and dash. They're advising that they have a customer there that pumps gas and doesn't want to pay for it. He is still there at this time.
1: I'm clear.

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0: 10-4. 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
0: Do you have any reports of a gray, looks like a Nissan Elantra on 358? It's not in the water. It is off the road, parked the wrong direction, nobody around it. Any reports?
1: Got a report the first thing this morning from Davis County that there was a silver or gray color car that was at that time on the roadway, nobody around it, not the water. But they had to put the barricades back in place on their side. Not sure if it's related to that or not, but I did send somebody out to check on that.
0: Yeah, if they're up this direction, the barricades have been moved on our side. I'm going to move them back again.
1: Great.

0: 12 Central.
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0: You can go up and check in the area and stay at Road 3PA by the bridge. Got another report of a gray-colored sedan. They advise that it looks to be like a Nissan. Off the roadway, nobody around it. Barricades have been moved again. EMA 600 is working on putting the barricades back in place at this time. He's just wanting it checked out.
1: Okay.

0: Control 190.
1: New Ed.
0: What's the abandoned vehicle?
2: Hey, I was just about to dispatch that. Jacob was put right in there. 253 Central.
0: Good.
2: Truck on an abandoned black vehicle, Washington Avenue near Locust. It's been there about 3 weeks.
0: Clear. 180 here. I'll get it. Clear, thank you.

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Contact the Hyundai Sonata, black and color, belongs to a Karen Easy out of Vincennes, Indiana. Mm-hmm. She's bad with the noise.

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1: Go ahead.
0: Hi, the gentleman that just called in, advising that he's currently at work at a Duke Energy plant. He's requesting a TIA. He's trying to get a property damage report for his vehicle from yesterday.

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1: Okay.
0: Easy respond to 1202 South 16th Street. 1202 South 16th Street, meet the Dental Care Nursing, pay for room A, 71, for a female that has a surgical incision in her abdomen that keeps breaking open and bleeding just a little bit. Surgeons want her taken to the ER to be evaluated. Be on your own talk group, Central Clearance, 1347.

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0: I'll be out with a 10-50. 41 southbound, just next to Roger Friend. On what?

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0: 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Please show us a route.
1: 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Just advise them when they're in route. We'll be moving over to the Red Roof Inn parking lot.
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0: Vehicle 1, going to be farm plate, Frank 402 George Edward. Frank 402 George Edward. Driver 1, when ready.
1: Go ahead.
0: 89116285 15. 89116285 15 should return to Scott Hagmeyer.
2: 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I'm sorry. Please show us on scene. 9.

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0: fonte di quello stesso.
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0: Have a been check on three school buses to be sent into a farm truck. 3844 South Decker Road.
1: Is that Warren?
0: He advised that his name is Brad Warren. He's got three of the buses.

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1: Go ahead.
0: Can you dispatch a tow service for a bicycle for the arrested subject earlier today at the courthouse? Travel. Also, when you get a hold of them, would you let me know what company that is, please?

42-15 Central. Wait. That'll be Troy's. He'll be enough. Clear and thanks.

0: 227 before.
1: Yeah.
0: Is there a subject at that station or reference to a hit and run accident?
1: Right, is that our best one,
0: huh? I don't know.
2: Excuse me, Wolf. Could have been back though.
1: Okay, she lives out of the city limits, and she believes it happened in Farvest.
2: No, she told me she has been at Walmart.

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Disregard and then go up to bed.

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0: 最后来分钟。
1: 对。
0: 3147 same lane, 3407 same lane. I'm a 12 vehicle on a 74-year-old veteran. I guess you could read the call comments for a little more context.
1: I'm clear.

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1: Right.
0: Give me an RP. He's with the mental health service. 426 Vigo next to Ewing Printing. She's the speaking officer, refers to a client. More details in the CAD notes.
1: Clear. 45, what's your 20? On station about the lease. Okay, why don't you head towards Vigo on the north side of town? I'll pick up the welfare check.
2: I'm clear.

0: Central 227.
1: Okay.
0: The phone number in those CAD notes referenced by welfare check seems to go to a line that's not in service. Can you verify that's correct and or send me an IM with the phone number for the complainant?
1: Stand by one.

0: 23 as of the ID that mail. He advised you were.
1: Right.
0: I'm clear.

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That's going to be Indiana, 10 plate 416, John 810.

This American EMS responded 1201 Main Street, Monroe City, 1201 Main Street, Monroe City, speak to the Thompson Family Clinic for a 55-year-old male subject passed out earlier this morning prior to his doctor's visit. Does have a small laceration above the right eye. Doctors want him taken to the ER and evaluated. Be on your own property. Since the clear 1519.

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1: EMS.
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1: We're clear that we need to take our run. We'll be out shortly.
3: Clear. They did advise no need for lights and sirens.
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1: 42, 24.
0: Josh, is it drivable? Can we stop traffic and get them off the road?

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0: Can you respond to 624 Myers Street in reference to theft of medication?
1: Where?
0: Yes, 43 RP is in a wheelchair. He advised us to walk up the ramp and knock. It may take him a minute to get through the door.

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1: No, we shouldn't.
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0: Central, BS2.
1: Yes, sir.
0: 1042.
1: Correct. 245 Central.
0: Go ahead.
1: Keep a little bit of check on a juvenile in the area of Washington Ave and Landry Drive, right before the bridge on Washington Avenue. I'll be advised there's a juvenile sitting Indian style next to the entrance of the trailer park. It looks to be by himself.
2: What address?
1: A white male, short blonde red hair. He's wrapped in a blue and white blanket.
0: I'm clear.
2: The Central 214 be arriving in the area. Just information, the bus is letting off. Also at the same time.
1: Correct.
3: BS5 Central.

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0: Are you heading home north on 41?
1: Negative.
0: 10-4. We've got a bus broke down on 41, right by the First Baptist Church there, before the 61 overpass. I'm going to head that way.
1: Clear, I can head that way too.
2: Central, 10-14.
3: Go ahead.
2: 10-8. Waiting on a sibling to get off the bus.
3: Okay. 245.
4: Good. There's information that a female that she checked on Main Street just called in.
5: Okay.
4: Probably going to be calling her headquarters soon.
3: No, I'm clear.
1: 10-4 what?
5: Good.
2: Just 43, I'm stopped by 26 at St. Clair.
5: Clear.
2: Central BS6.
4: Yeah, stand by one.
5: BS6, go ahead.
1: That'll be 10-42. Also, did you hear VS5's traffic for a record by rotation?
5: Affirmative. I have Knox County towing in route.
1: 10-4, thanks.
5: 142.7.
6: Can you reopen the paper service at 136 East Minneapolis Ave? I just made contact with the mail subject.
5: Yes.

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1: 1, good Sammy, miss. 1320 Church Street.
0: Okay.
1: 1320 Church on difficulty breathing. Tech number 8, 1540.
2: Medic 37's clear. We'll be in row.
3: VS1, VS4. Go ahead. You good with that broken bus? I'm on Willow. Can hit the highway if you need another car.
2: I should be good. Thanks.
3: 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Sancho VS4.

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1: Go ahead.
0: I'll be out with BS1, 41 northbound by 61 overpass. Tony, if you want to stay back a little bit, because it's right over the crest of that hill. Clear. Engine 1, farm pumping.
1: Clear. Go ahead.
0: I've got a 1059, two female students, starting mileage 94941. We'll be on our en route to Barnett. I'm not sure the address is yet.
2: Clear. 245 Central.
1: Go ahead.
2: I have a two vehicle accident, PD only, 521. 603 Hart Street across from the Knox County Public Library. They'll be looking for a gray Kia Telluride.
1: Clear. Central 212. 212, good. Where is that 1050? Is it on the property of the public library?
3: Nick, it's not on the property.
1: Yeah, well.
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0: Central, 3584. Go ahead. You guys been advised of a 1050 Thompson Road, just off 67.
1: All right, we just spoke to one party.
0: Okay. I'm in an unmarked, no lights, cool car, no computer.
1: Clear. 12 over 14, can you pick that up?
2: Yeah. 12
1: clear. Clear. 84, it's on Thompson, just off 67, correct?

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1: Go ahead.
0: Holding out Good Samaritan Hospital. Mark on CAD.
1: Painful. Central 3584. Go ahead. 27 for vehicle 1365. C Charles, Q King, B Boy. It looks like three parked vehicles are involved also. Clear. 365 Charles King Boy. That's correct. Yes, sir.

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0: Are you going to need anything else?
1: Negative. Thanks.
0: Clear.

0: Central 3584. I don't know what unit you have coming here, but due to traffic, do you want to go ahead and send a wrecker out of Vincennes? He's requesting one out of Vincennes.
1: Set for 12s on his way up there.
2: When you get a chance, can you turn 19? I've got an article for you.
1: 10-4. I'm going to the car wash now. Be a minute.
2: I'm clear.

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1: 10:42. Okay.
2: 19, same traffic.
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0: Central. Who is 5?
1: Yes, 5.
0: Knox County Towing has the vehicle. I'll be 10-8, 10-42.
1: Yes, 5.
2: 42-12, Central.
3: 12.
2: Information for yourself and 3584. Troy's towing will be in route.
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0: PD accident, 2 vehicle, Walmart parking lot, row 8.
1: 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Central, did you happen to get that fax in yet?
0: Negative, they're supposed to get re-faxing it.
1: I'm clear.

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0: 45, are you available for TX?
1: Right.

0: Wait.
1: We'll be sending for my name. 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
0: Yeah, well.

Central, Medic 36. Medic 36. Can you find it? Discharge to Bridgepoint will be announced. Medic 36.

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1: Tom 10 in
0: State Route 67. I had a person whose parked vehicle was hit. You guys, the case number was requesting for you to respond to that location or give them a call.
1: Okay, who is it?
0: It's going to be a Tristan Dinkle. He was driving a Jeep.
1: I have his number. I'll call.
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Watchman's on fire. Or Watchman, well, need to respond to 9027 North Pete Perry Road. 9027 North Pete Perry Road for residential fire alarm. Before zone 24, smoke detector, drop to 1754, beyond tap 1, since it's clear, 758.

0: Watson Township, clear on page. Sorry from H. Central, what is the name on this?
1: It is a Hagemeyer's, the last name. Douglas and Amy Hagemeyer.

0: 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Again, any Washington Township Fire units en route to 9027 North E. Perry Road can disregard your run on authority of the alarm company calling back, fighting and disregard.
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1: Yeah, Riley. Bravo.
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0: We're back in County, Marchville.
1: Yes,

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0: Yes, there are a possible wrong-way driver, US 50, from the Red Skelton Bridge. Going eastbound in the westbound lane. Be a newer black SUV, Illinois plate. RP advises he may have corrected himself, but could not confirm. Clear at 1845.
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2: 38.

Attention District 34 and 35 units and stations. Special attention. Units near I-69 southbound near the 62-mile marker. I-69 southbound near the 62-mile marker. RP advised white four-door sedan, possibly a BMW or Mercedes. Extreme signal 23. 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